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4: 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What kind of manners is that?
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Good morning and blessed Ebeneza Thursday this far. 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Kule Rongo anasema Ebeneza Christian School, getting you loud and clear. 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
0: 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Healing, Lord, is our portion, oh God, in the mighty name of Jesus, because all was finished at the cross, Almighty Father. 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
1: 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From the university funding model to tax measures, fuel subsidies, many flagship initiatives have been revised, delayed, or quietly shelved after fierce public resistance and implementation setbacks. 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
2: Katika gazeti la Daily Nation this beautiful morning ni kwamba Gashagwa conditions for Ruto defectors pale vile. Manake court between hardliners demanding tough terms to admit pro-government politicians seeking to switch loyalties and moderates pushing for a united front in the Mount Kenya region. DCP leader forms a 7-member committee to vet those who want to jump ship, but critics question his motives. 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
3: 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Wewe
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0: 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So I did it for a while.
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0: 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Bless you, Shtiva.
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0: 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And then sasa 2010 nikabadilisha hilo jina into a company. Kutoka business into a company.
2: All right.
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1: right
0: building a company and the name is Multan Production Limited.
2: Yes.
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0: Yeah, so
2: is Muritani your sister's name?
0: Yes. Her name was Tabitha Muritani Odanga.
2: Ah.
0: Nui. Yeah, because she was married by the time unfortunately she passed on.
1: Oh,
0: yeah.
1: Pole.
0: Around 2010. Yeah.
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0: 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Na I think Zenith Media ilikuwa na opportunity nzuri sana.
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0: 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And Selina, I think to be honest, Selina ili change vile wa Kenya wanaanza kuangalia vipindi vyao.
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2: 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Yes.
0: 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And Selina should be the longest running telenovela in this country, if not in this region. No, I think Tanzania kuna ndefu kidogo.
2: Mm.
0: But in this country, Selina, I think tulifanya almost 1,000 episodes.
1: Maybe what? Maybe 1,000 episodes?
0: Almost 1,000 episodes. 970 to be precise.
1: What?
0: Yes, 970 to be precise.
2: Episodes?
0: Episodes.
2: For how long?
0: Almost 4 years. Almost 4 or 5 years.
1: Selina ili run for long.
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0: I think minimum 750.
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2: 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All right.
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2: 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Yes. 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
0: 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So weke wardrobe,
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1: All right. Katika film making, Ruben. Everybody I know is very important because film inaanzia from scripting.
0: Correct.
1: Kuna directors, kuna light people, kuna cameras, kuna you know, editing.
0: Correct.
1: Yani a lot of things. Everybody is very important. But katika film making, yani ni kitu gani ambacho huwezi taka kukosea?
0: Story.
1: What is the most important thing?
0: Story.
1: Storyline.
0: Story.
1: Okay.
0: Story. Because 90% or 99% tukisha muona Sarah Hassan ama tukisha muona Real Boogie ama tukisha muona Mine Kariuki ama Dumisani, bado tunatakuwa na story. So story is king.
2: Yeah.
0: Story is king. Hawa wanasaidia kuleta ule uvuto kwenye story.
1: Ndio.
0: Lakini ile tamthilia vile inaandikwa, structure yake, science yake.
1: Ndio.
0: Stories.
1: Because you can have the best cameras and the best lighting. 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
0: think about it. 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
1: All right.
0: Yeah.
2: So by the way, on the same note, on the same note, utakuta kwamba kuna TV zinaonesha filamu hata za kilugha kama za Kikuyu. 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
2: Production niko chini, lakini views wako nazo kweli kweli. So story is king.
1: So ukisema hivyo, so does it mean katika film script writer is the most paid?
0: Ideally.
1: Because is the first thing
0: katika,
1: that you have to consider.
0: Katika industries ambazo zimebobea, actually analipo in percentages.
1: All right.
0: Anachukua almost 3 to 5% ya total budget.
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0: Katika industry ambazo zimebobea. Kenya kidogo ama Africa kidogo inavari.
1: All right.
0: But I know, mimi I know a Nigerian script writer ambao aliniomba 2 million kuniandikia script.
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2: How many projects so far by today, manake saizi umetoa Tides, your latest project ambayo unakwenda kuionesha rasmi hapa Village, kunaitwa nini?
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1: all paid.
0: Yes.
1: 550 all paid.
0: Yeah. So ingaje napenda Mofire aliniacha na dent kidogo. 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
0: So it is not based on a true story, but it's based on you know, story inspirations hapa na pale na kusikia stories hapa na pale.
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2: right.
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0: 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So tutakuwa tukirelease filamu.
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0: After 2 days tutakuwa tuna release
1: hizo songs,
0: hizo album.
1: Okay.
0: Yeah, hiyo album.
1: All right.
0: Yeah.
2: Saturday is the date.
1: 4:30.
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0: way.
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2: It is quite unfortunate, Kenyans, that police officers can take into their own hands, that the main of the police officers is to maintain order. The same police officers who should protect lives, same police officers taking lives. Quite unfortunate that these police officers could just courageously, that is rude courage, take the life of one Eric Otieno. He was arrested. The first reason why we're arrested is to told of the reason why. When you are arrested, is to be told of the reason of the arrest. Then if you are booked, the next thing to be done is to be charged, to be taken before a competent court of law, so that you are charged. But these police officers went as far as killing Eric Otieno.
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0: 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The late Joanna Ngeno, ndiye alikuwa patron.
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0: Yeah?
1: Na mimi?
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1: 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It's by virtue of association.
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1: Finally.
0: Migori da.
1: Finally. You got it right. Finally.
0: Finally. I feel like I need to have a trophy for this.
1: Finally. Finally. Finally.
0: Thank you. 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

0: kusema Mike mimi ningezima. 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
0: Unasema nini?
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0: So you are saying,
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1: Ndio. Hey.
2: Asiniletee wewe.
3: Mkamburi na Jave, listen and listen very carefully.
2: Yes.
3: Uwe inasemwa.
2: Hey. 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
2: Okay.
3: 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So wale married watembee married, single watembee single, divorce watembee divorce, kwa sababu wao mambo yao zina match wakiwa kikundi yao wenyewe.
1: What was that bad behind there?
2: Tuliza kunguru. Kunguru.
4: Morning Mkamburi na MC Jaffe.
1: Morning.
4: Ben Kelly. Eh, leo Rada Mkamburi, unajua kama umeolewa na una hang out na marafiki zenye wajolewa ama ndoa zao ziliharibika, definitely they will influence you.
2: Thank you.
4: Na mimi na prefer that, cut them off.
2: Yes.
4: Minimize interacting with them. Because
2: yes,
4: you are married, you should be responsible na kwa ndoa yako. Ukienda huko watakudiscourage, wataanza kukomea mambo mabaya.
2: Yes.
4: Of which tunaambia kwa marriage needs patience. So please Mkamburi, acha ku mislead watu.
2: Yes.
4: Kama umeolewa na uko na marafiki ya wajolewa,
2: ndio,
4: that's where you draw the boundary with them.
1: Yeah.
4: Show iko poa.
2: Yes sir.
1: MC Jaffe.
2: Yes.
1: Are married or not? I think you're going to say, are you married or not?
2: I am married.
1: Mkamburi, are you married or not? Why are you guys hanging out together?
2: Tuko studio, tuko job.
1: Jaffe is lying. Jaffe, we hang out with this guy even outside
2: na,
1: studio.
2: Na kudanganya.
1: What are you talking, bwana? Ati Jaffe, for the first time umeniangusha.
2: Hey.
1: With that direction, atuwezi hata pika chai ya maziwa, juu itamwagika yote. People do exchange ideas and experiences. This is Robert Ogaja.
2: Hmm?
1: From Migori Dala. 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So
2: good morning. 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
1: Mm.
2: I had a girlfriend who used to hang out with single girls besties and guess what? Tuliachana. So I don't recommend.
1: Ati girlfriend. You're telling your girlfriend not to hang out with single friends.
2: Yes.
1: Why? Let's be serious.
2: Antio madao Mkamburi na anasema kwale mama na uncle anasema
1: kwalale mana.
2: Oh, kwalale mana.
1: Kwalale mana.
2: Na tuavkatu.
1: You have to say it properly.
2: Sema basi.
1: Kwalale mana.
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1: 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Na lale tu.
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1: 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Radio 47, habari asubuhi. 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
0: Yeah.
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0: the biggest gang to ever exist in East Africa. 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
0: 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Hapa ndipo. How you doing, sweetheart? 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
0: 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You've seen that announcement.
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0: 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What is his name?
1: Nani?
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1: lady. 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
0: 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Na amevaa suti yake, utamwambia nini president wewe?
1: Imagine, ukifika pale, this is not a president.
0: Ni baba.
1: This is baba
0: Shali.
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0: 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This very hour, courtesy of Star 216 hash. 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
0: 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I'm just asking.
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0: 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Na Bishop, have you ever been in a toxic relationship?
2: Kabisa kabla niolewe.
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2: 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You know?
0: Yeah.
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0: 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Yeah, and
2: settled.
0: Happy.
2: Yeah.
0: Hey. Wow. Haya. Hii ni Radio 47 hapa ndipo tupo katika relationship
2: Thursday. 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
0: No, mimi I don't think I've been in a toxic relationship, particularly toxic, but I think that guy was toxic.
2: Yeah.
0: Alikuwa hanipigi, anitusi, lakini tu vitu alikuwa anafanya. It was emotional
2: torture.
0: Yes, emotional abuse.
2: Hata wangu alikuwa emotional abuse.
0: It's the worst.
2: Maneno mabaya.
0: It's the worst.
1: But especially ule wa actions.
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2: na
0: the worst.
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2: Yes.
1: Hiyo shida alikuwa mwenye
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1: So shida ni yake.
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0: Sasa
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1: Very Bishop.
0: Between men and women, who are most toxic?
1: Women are passive toxic.
0: Mm-hmm.
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4: Where?
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3: What can I do?
4: Nafasi tu ilikuwa inatafutwa.
3: 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Na wameona 25.
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3: Yeah. Na akaolewa na landlord.
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2: Yeah.
0: Happy birthday in advance.
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0: Haya. 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
0: Base 47. 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

0: 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Na kwa betting app, Sportybet app, you're the fastest striker uwanjani. 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
0: Na pesa yako kwa wakati wako. 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
0: 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Na kumbuka, betting ni burudani. 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BCLB number BK000-1203.

0: Wait. 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
1: Alhamdulillah for you Nasib and Zuchu. 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
1: Nasibu ni na Nasibu, who doesn't know Nasibu? 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Okay. Yeah, but I'm happy for him. 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
4: Yes, Oga Obina. How are you?
3: I'm very good. How are you doing?
4: I'm doing well.
3: Uko chonjo, uko Nairobi yetu kweli wewe?
4: Ya, yeah, niko utiru.
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0: 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Thank you so much for tuning in to the dopest show on planet Earth and some parts of heaven. 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

0: Techno Miles Kelechi track inaitwa Duro in Maskani 47 or 3.0 hapa ndipo. Thank you so much for tuning in to the dopest show on Blood Earth and some parts of heaven. 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

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Thank you so much for tuning in to the dopest show on planet Earth and some parts of heaven. 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
0: My name is Billy. 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
0: brother. 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
2: Hey, thank God, yeah.
0: Otherwise, new upcoming project?
2: Very mingi sana. Inakuja watu wafanye subscription pale YouTube.
0: Naam.
2: Wajiangalilie vizuri kabisa, ziko njiani collabs, international tours and all that. Zote ziko tutatangazia.
0: Asante sana bosi. Kitengo kinaitwa hisi ya kusahau.
2: Hisi ya kusahau.
0: Yes, where we call someone.
2: Yes.
0: And they tell us one thing that has ever happened in their lives that they've never ever forgotten.
2: Okay.
0: One thing top of mind, either ukiwa high school, ukiwa junior pale, ama katika harakati zako tu hizi za muziki. One memorable incident.
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0: Bro, zilirushwa different colors, different sizes.
2: Yeah, I'm telling you. And now, from different people.
0: Yeah.
2: Not the people that I'm used to.
0: Yes.
2: Like you see in Kenya, I'm only used to performing to these Adoa Nyoba, black people and stuff. But now, seeing Filipino, muschana murembo sana Filipino.
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2: 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You know?
0: We, I can imagine bro. We?
2: Yeah, so that's it.
0: So like kabidu kapiga show nayo tu. 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
0: Eh, marangu noma. 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We?
2: So that's it.
0: We, that one kweli wezi sahau mwanangu.
2: Yeah, yeah.
0: Wana shukra sana busu wangu. 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

0: ndani Radio 47 hapa nipo naitwa Bali Shege Fisher Round Town na Uhuru Sweetie Sweetie inacheza ndani Radio 47 hapa nipo ni Samuel Degika 40 ndani ya Kenya's number 1 evening show ndo basi ni chama 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Women put value on their body. I can promise you on that one. Kwa hivyo by the time avocado anaamua nitapatia huyu. She has thought and over. 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Women, they must have a pre and after analysis. They must have a pre and post analysis. 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

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At what point are we going to become sober as men and realize that life is not as men and realize that life is not a competition. Life is not a competition. 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

0: Embi Dogo featuring Diddy Master pari siuli niambie necheza nene really for the 7 hour paripo on this beautiful TBT Thursday, ladies and gentlemen, saa mbili dakika 41 kelekea 42 ndani ya Kenya. 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Wisdom number 3, I'm seconding wisdom number 2. It's enough for today. Joseph Ngororo, wisdom number 3, as a man talks confident wakati anakatia dem. 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Hello, Radio 47 Chamber. Hello. Tuna wakati bwana. 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Hello, Radio 47 Chamber.
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0: 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Alright, and pia wanaume, baada mwaka mmoja lazima pia uanze kuambia huyo avocado ni what are you doing with her? What are you going to do with her? What is the direction of the relationship? Ukiona msichana maanza ku lose interest in her is because you have also not declared what you want to do with her. You've also not declared what you want to do with her. Sawa sawa, which is very important. Number 3, nimemwambia ligidishi ni moja wapo ya ngombe pillars ambazo zinashikilia nini relationship. 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
0: 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Even my dad married my mom and my mom came through with two or three kids. And I'm speaking this from the experience.
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0: 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Thank you. 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